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6: The National Weather Service in Grand Forks has issued a severe thunderstorm warning for northern Wadena County, northeastern Otter Tail County, until 8 p.m. At 7.02 p.m., a severe thunderstorm was located near Sebaca, or 35 miles southeast of Detroit Lakes, moving northeast at 30 miles per hour. Expected hazards include golf ball-size hail and 60-mile-per-hour wind gusts. This is a radar-indicated threat. The following impacts are expected. People and animals outdoors will be injured. Expect hail damage to roofs, siding, windows, and vehicles. Expect wind damage to roofs, siding, and trees. Locations impacted include Monaga, New York Mills, Sebaca, Huntersville, Nimrod, and Blue Grass. Remain alert for a possible tornado. Tornadoes can develop quickly from severe thunderstorms. If you spot a tornado, go at once into the basement or small central room in a sturdy structure. For your protection, move to an interior room on the lowest floor of a building. Repeating, a severe thunderstorm warning has been issued until 8 p.m. for the following counties in Minnesota, Otter Tail, and Wadena.

The National Weather Service in Grand Forks has issued a severe thunderstorm warning for southeastern Otter Tail County until 8 p.m. At 7.05 p.m., a severe thunderstorm was located near Vining, or 22 miles northwest of Alexandria, moving east at 35 miles per hour. Expected hazards include 60 mile per hour wind gusts and quarter size hail. This is a radar indicated threat. The following impacts are expected. Hail damage to vehicles is expected. Expect wind damage to roofs, siding, and trees. Locations impacted include Parker's Prairie, Vining, Burbank, Almora, and Wrightstown. For your protection, move to an interior room on the lowest floor of a building. Repeating, a severe thunderstorm warning has been issued until 8 p.m. for the following county, Otter Tail, Minnesota.

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Service in Grand Forks has issued a tornado warning for Central Wadena County, East Central Outer Tail County, until 8 p.m. At 7:12 p.m., a severe thunderstorm capable of producing a tornado was located near Sebaca, or 36 miles southeast of Detroit Lakes, moving east at 40 miles per hour. Expected hazards include tornado and golf ball size hail. This is a radar indicated threat. The following impacts are expected. Flying debris will be dangerous to those caught without shelter. Mobile homes will be damaged or destroyed. Damage to roofs, windows, and vehicles will occur. Tree damage is likely. Locations impacted include New York Mills, Sebaca, Bluffton, Nimrod, Bluegrass, and Orland. Take cover now. Move to a basement or an interior room on the lowest floor of a sturdy building. Avoid windows. If you are outdoors, in a mobile home, or in a vehicle, move to the closest substantial shelter and protect yourself from flying debris. Repeating, a tornado warning has been issued until 8 p.m. for the following counties, in Minnesota, Otter Tail, and Wadena.

0: Ella Langley co-writing songs for other artists until she built what she has now, which is something pretty incredible. Hey, it's Hayden, and Practical Magic 2 opens in theaters today. Sandra Bullock and Nicole Kidman are back together nearly 30 years after the original became a big cult favorite, and this one picks right off where the other one left off. Up where off. 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
8: I'm weatherology meteorologist Derek Hite with a significant weather update. A new tornado warning has been issued until 8 p.m. this evening for Ottertail and Wadena counties. This is a radar-indicated tornado, meaning Doppler radar has detected rotation with the storm and tornadic development is possible. For your safety, the best course of action is to quickly get to the lowest level of a sturdy structure. Typically, this would be a basement. If you don't have a basement, get to the lowest level of your home in a small interior room such as a closet or a bathroom. Again, a tornado warning continues until 8 p.m. this evening for Ottertail and Wadena counties. This is a radar-indicated tornado, meaning Doppler radar has detected rotation with the storm and tornadic development is possible. Remember, this storm also has the potential for hail the size of golf balls. Strong storms continue to affect other portions of our listening area. Severe thunderstorm warnings continue for portions of Wadena and Ottertail counties until 8 p.m., for Grant County until 7:30 p.m., and finally for Stevens County until 7:45 p.m. Stay tuned for additional updates. I'm meteorologist Derek Hite.
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0: A severe thunderstorm watch continues until 10 p.m. tonight. Chance for storms tonight. Otherwise, partly cloudy skies. Lows level off around 54. Winds out of the northwest, 10 to 15 miles per hour. Daytime highs approaching 69 tomorrow. Mainly sunny skies. Partly cloudy skies tomorrow night. Lows dip down to about 49. For the Weatherology Radio Network Weather Center, I'm meteorologist Laura Lockwood. Currently 82.
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11: I'm weatherology meteorologist Derek Height with a significant weather update. Severe thunderstorm warnings continue across our listening area this evening. First, a severe thunderstorm warning continues until 7:45 p.m. this evening for Stevens County. Both large hail and straight-line winds are possible with this storm. Ping-pong ball-size hail and winds up to 60 miles an hour are likely as it moves east at about 20 miles an hour. Another severe thunderstorm warning continues until 8 p.m. this evening for Otter Tail County. Both large hail and straight-line winds are possible with this storm. Hail the size of quarters and winds up to 60 miles an hour are likely. As this storm pushes eastward, the threat for large hail and damaging winds will continue through Lyman, Bertha, Eagle Bend, and Hewitt. For your safety, stay inside and away from windows until the storm passes. Large hail and strong winds can easily shatter glass, causing injury. If you're caught outside, take shelter in a sturdy building or a hardtop car. Take shelter now. Again, severe thunderstorm warnings continue for Stevens County until 7:45 p.m. Also, for Otter Tail County until 8 p.m. Stay tuned for additional updates. I'm meteorologist Derek Height.
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20: A severe thunderstorm watch continues until 10 p.m. tonight. Chance for storms tonight. Otherwise, partly cloudy skies. Lows level off around 54. Winds out of the northwest, 10 to 15 miles per hour. Daytime highs approaching 69 tomorrow. Mainly sunny skies. Partly cloudy skies tomorrow night. Lows dip down to about 49. From the Weatherology Radio Network Weather Center, I'm meteorologist Laura Lockwood. Right now, it's 81 degrees.
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0: Shaboozy's success, a lot of it came from Beyonce. You know, he did some stuff on Cowboy Carter.
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2: I'm weatherology meteorologist Derek Height with a significant weather update. A new tornado warning has been issued until 8:15 p.m. tonight for Stevens County. A tornado has been confirmed on the ground with this storm. This is a very dangerous storm. This tornado has been confirmed on the ground. For your safety, the best course of action is to get to the lowest level of a sturdy structure as quickly as you can. Typically, this would be a basement. If you don't have a basement, get to the lowest level of your home in a small interior room, such as a closet or a bathroom. Again, a tornado warning continues until 8:15 p.m. tonight for Stevens County. This warning is for a confirmed tornado on the ground. Remember, this storm also has the potential for penny-size hail. Additional A tornado warning has been issued until 8:15 p.m. tonight for Stevens County. A tornado has been confirmed on the ground with this storm. This is a very dangerous storm. This tornado has been confirmed on the ground. For your safety, the best course of action is to get to the lowest level of a sturdy structure as quickly as you can. Typically, this would be a basement. If you don't have a basement, get to the lowest level of your home in a small interior room, such as a closet or a bathroom. Again, a tornado warning continues until 8:15 p.m. tonight for Stevens County. A tornado has been spotted on the ground with this storm. Bear in mind, this storm also has the potential for hail the size of pennies.
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1: I'm weatherology meteorologist Derek Hite with a significant weather update. A new tornado warning has been issued until 8:15 p.m. tonight for Stevens County. A tornado has been confirmed on the ground with this storm. This is a very dangerous storm. This tornado has been confirmed on the ground. For your safety, the best course of action is to get to the lowest level of a sturdy structure as quickly as you can. Typically, this would be a basement. If you don't have a basement, get to the lowest level of your home in a small interior room, such as a closet or a bathroom. Again, a tornado warning continues until 8:15 p.m. tonight for Stevens County. This warning is for a confirmed tornado on the ground. Remember, this storm also has the potential for penny-sized hail. Additional strong storms continue across other portions of our listening area. Severe thunderstorm warnings continue for Otter Tail County until 8 p.m. Also, for Stevens County until 8:30 p.m. Stay tuned for additional updates. I'm meteorologist Derek Hite.
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He made his first recording at 12 years old, and he's finally hit it really big. Kevin Parker of Tame Impala coming up with music news. Here's Phillip Phillips.

0: tornado warning has been issued for Stevens County until 8:45 p.m. tonight. Storms are currently moving east at about 25 miles per hour. This tornado warning is for a confirmed tornado on the ground. In addition to a confirmed tornado, large hail will also be likely with these storms. Very large hail the size of golf balls is likely. This is a very dangerous situation. A tornado has been confirmed on the ground. For your safety, the best course of action is to get to the lowest level of a sturdy structure as fast as you can. Typically, this would be a basement. If you don't have a basement, get down to the lowest level of your home in a small interior room, such as a closet or bathroom. Once again, a tornado warning continues until 8:45 p.m. tonight for Stevens County.
1: And one more quick update on that tornado warning in Stevens County. That tornado expected to be in the Hancock area in about 9 minutes, right around 8:20. Stay tuned right here, and we'll continue to keep you up to date as the weather rolls through. Now back to your regularly scheduled programming.

0: That's Teddy Swims and Benson Boone, Philip Phillips, before that. That's Teddy Swims and Benson Boone, Philip Phillips, before that. Well, the name you don't know is Kevin Parker. He's the name behind Tame Impala. He said he was 12 years old and he recorded himself playing drums for about 30 seconds, played that back into a new tape deck while he was playing a keyboard along with it, figured out he could kind of multi-track himself. He did it again with a bass, but he said each time you did that, the first thing you did just became mush. It was all staticky. Still pretty cool, right? I'm Hayden. That's it as far as music news goes. The 2026 NFL season is almost here. 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

Today marks 25 years since the September 11th terrorist attacks. It was 2001. We've got our tribute on the way. See you unstoppable.

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0: 25 years have passed since 9/11, and today is Patriot Day. Flags are flying at half staff. Moments of silence this morning. They added an extra one this year to honor people who died later from 9/11 related illnesses and injuries.
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9: I'm weatherology meteorologist Derek Height with a significant weather update. A severe thunderstorm warning has been issued for sections of Swift and Stevens counties until 9:15 p.m. tonight. This storm has the potential for both large hail and strong straight-line winds. Ping pong ball size hail and winds up to 60 miles an hour are likely as it moves east at around 20 miles an hour. For your safety, stay inside and away from windows until the storm passes. Large hail and strong winds can easily shatter glass, causing injury. If you're caught outside, take shelter in a sturdy building or a hardtop car. Tornadic development is also possible with this storm. Take shelter now. Once again, a severe thunderstorm warning continues for sections of Swift and Stevens counties until 9:15 p.m. tonight. Bear in mind, this storm has the potential for ping pong ball size hail, and winds up to 60 miles an hour are likely. Stay tuned for additional updates. I'm meteorologist Derek Height.
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1: A severe thunderstorm watch continues until 10 p.m. tonight. Slight chance of severe thunderstorms tonight. Otherwise, partly cloudy skies. Lows dip down to about 54. Northwest winds 10 to 15 miles per hour. Tomorrow, highs level off around 69. Partly cloudy skies tomorrow night. Lows level off around 49. From the Weatherology Radio Network Weather Center, I'm meteorologist Allura Lockwood. Right now, it's 71 degrees.

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0: 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She's also the most followed musician on Instagram. 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
4: I'm weatherology meteorologist Derek Height with a significant weather update. A severe thunderstorm warning has been issued for sections of Swift and Stevens counties until 9:15 p.m. tonight. The storm has the potential for both large hail and strong straight-line winds. Ping pong ball size hail and winds up to 60 miles an hour are likely as it moves east at around 20 miles an hour. For your safety, stay inside and away from windows until the storm passes. Large hail and strong winds can easily shatter glass, causing injury. If you're caught outside, take shelter in a sturdy building or a hardtop car. Tornadic development is also possible with this storm. Take shelter now. Once again, a severe thunderstorm warning continues for sections of Swift and Stevens counties until 9:15 p.m. tonight. Bear in mind, this storm has the potential for ping pong ball size hail, and winds up to 60 miles an hour are likely. Stay tuned for additional updates. I'm meteorologist Derek Height.
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13: A severe thunderstorm watch continues until 10 p.m. tonight. Slight chance of severe thunderstorms tonight. Otherwise, partly cloudy skies. Lows dip down to about 54. Northwest winds 10 to 15 miles per hour. Tomorrow, highs level off around 69. Partly cloudy skies tomorrow night. Lows level off around 49. For the Weatherology Radio Network Weather Center, I'm meteorologist Allura Lockwood. Right now, it's 71 degrees.

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Taylor Sheridan is moving into Peg Legs and Eye Patches, an adaptation of Treasure Island. I'm down. Entertainment buzz on the way. Here's Martin Garrix and Ed Sheeran. Repeat it.

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the National Weather Service in the Twin Cities has issued a severe thunderstorm warning for northwestern Kandi Ohi County, southeastern Pope County, northeastern Swift County, until 9:45 p.m. At 9:09 p.m., a severe thunderstorm was located over Lake Castle, or 23 miles southeast of Morris, moving east at 35 miles per hour. Expected hazards include 60 mile per hour wind gusts and small hail. This is a radar indicated threat. The following impacts are expected: expect damage to roofs, siding, and trees. Locations impacted include Lake Hassel, Swift Falls, Gilchrist, Monson Lake State Park, and Sunberg. Seek shelter inside a well-built structure and stay away from windows. The storm is capable of producing damaging winds. Repeating, a severe thunderstorm warning has been issued until 9:45 p.m. for the following counties in Minnesota, Kandi Ohi, Pope, and Swift.

0: Taylor Sheridan, but with an eye patch. MGM's new show is an adaptation of Treasure Island. I don't know if that's going to be the name of the series, but it premieres in the U.S. on October 11th. Pretty exciting. 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
3: I'm weatherology meteorologist Derek Hite with a significant weather update. A severe thunderstorm watch continues until 10 p.m. tonight. A severe thunderstorm watch means that conditions are favorable for the development of severe thunderstorms over the next several hours. Some of these storms may produce large hail and strong damaging straight-line winds. Although tornadic development can't be ruled out, damaging hail and strong winds are likely to be the primary threat with developing storms. Storms can pop up quickly, so stay up to date on rapidly changing weather conditions and be prepared to take action if warnings are issued. A severe thunderstorm watch continues until 10 p.m. tonight. Stay tuned for additional updates. I'm meteorologist Derek Hite.
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17: A severe thunderstorm watch continues until 10 p.m. tonight. Slight chance of severe thunderstorms tonight, otherwise partly cloudy skies. Lows dip down to about 54, northwest winds 10 to 15 miles per hour. Tomorrow, highs level off around 69. Partly cloudy skies tomorrow night, lows level off around 49. For the Weatherology Radio Network Weather Center, I'm meteorologist Laura Lockwood. Right now, 70.

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0: My dog's 10, and I thought he was pretty old. Scooby-Doo debuted this week in 1969, which makes that Great Dane pretty old, right? 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
9: I'm weatherology meteorologist Derek Height with a significant weather update. A severe thunderstorm watch continues until 10 p.m. tonight. A severe thunderstorm watch means that conditions are favorable for the development of severe thunderstorms over the next several hours. Some of these storms may produce large hail and strong, damaging straight-line winds. Although tornadic development can't be ruled out, damaging hail and strong winds are likely to be the primary threat with developing storms. Storms can pop up quickly, so stay up to date on rapidly changing weather conditions and be prepared to take action if warnings are issued. A severe thunderstorm watch continues until 10 p.m. tonight. Stay tuned for additional updates. I'm meteorologist Derek Height.
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0: Remember when Hozier first came out? It was Take Me to Church. That song was huge. And after that, not much, not much, and then not much. Hozier had recorded Too Sweet. Finally, it started taking off, and he's like, well, now I guess I can't retire. And he didn't. He's still going at it.
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The MTV VMAs are this month, and we've got big news on the Video Vanguard Award. Pretty cool. And who's hosting? That's coming up, too. Music news next. Here's Cameron Whitcomb and Kingdom of Fear.

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0: Gracie Abrams, the daughter of famous filmmaker J.J. Abrams, but she's pretty good in her own right. She earned a Best New Artist Grammy nomination following the massive success of her sophomore album, The Secret of Us. Snoop Dogg is going to host the MTV Video Music Awards live from L.A. September 27th. It'll be the first time that they've chosen a location outside of New York or New Jersey since, what, 2017? Snoop is a 13-time VMA nominee. He's won 3 Moonman Awards. He made his VMA's debut in 1994, closed the show in 99 with Dre and M. And by the way, Eminem is getting the Video Vanguard Award this year. That's it for music news.
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2: Mainly clear tonight with a slight chance for storms. Lows around 54, northwesterly winds 10 to 15 miles per hour. 69 tomorrow. Tomorrow night, lows level off around 49. Temps below average Sunday and Monday with highs in the mid-60s. Slight chance for showers Sunday, thunderstorms likely on Monday. From the Weatherology Radio Network Weather Center, I'm meteorologist Laura Lockwood. Currently 68.

Next time you hear somebody ordering steak and lobster, you should have some sympathy for them. Wait, what? That makes no sense. We'll make sense of it coming up. Here's the Kid Laroi. Stay.

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1: 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That's Ed Sheeran. On the way, it's The Buzz. Hang on. 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

0: Her real name is Lefkowski, but she is left-handed, so that makes it a pretty authentic nickname, really. Stella Lefty. Hey, it's Hayden, and it's the entertainment buzz. Looks like big news for fans of Practical Magic, and just in time for fall. Practical Magic 2 opens in theaters today. Sandra Bullock and Nicole Kidman are back nearly 30 years after the original became a cult favorite. And the word is, it picks right up where the first one left off. I'm Hayden, and that's The Buzz.
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2: Mainly clear skies tonight with a low of 54. Winds out of the northwest, 10 to 15 miles per hour. High of 69 tomorrow, lots of sunshine. Tomorrow night, lows dip down to about 49. Temperatures below average Sunday and Monday with highs in the mid-60s. Slight chance for showers Sunday, thunderstorms likely on Monday. From the Weatherology Radio Network Weather Center, I'm meteorologist Laura Lockwood. Right now, 66.
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0: 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The musical DNA of the King of Pop. 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

0: 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Yeah, the classical heavyweights. He loved it.
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whatever you're doing, keep doing it. 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That's the plan. It's Kendall, and I've got a list of things dentists say you are doing wrong while brushing your teeth. 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Here's Teddy Swims.

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0: Well, I'm just curious, how long do you brush your teeth? Do you have brushing your teeth down to a science? Because unless you're strict, chances are you're making some mistakes along the way. That's according to dentists, with a list of the most common mistakes they see people making when brushing their teeth, not brushing for a full 2 minutes. The goal is 30 seconds in all four quadrants. Forgetting to brush our teeth before bedtime. 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Don't forget to clean your tongue. It holds a lot of bacteria. 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
7: See weather. Low level off around 54. Overnight, under mainly clear skies, northwest winds 10 to 15 miles per hour. Daytime highs approaching 69. Saturday, mainly sunny. Lows dip down to about 49. Saturday night, partly cloudy skies. Mid-60s, Sunday and Monday. Slight chance of rain showers. Sunday, storms likely Monday. For the Weatherology Radio Network Weather Center, I'm meteorologist Laura Lockwood. Currently, 64.
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You ever find out something recently that everyone else seemed to know years ago? A Reddit user asked people to share the common knowledge facts they completely missed. And the answers were pretty funny. 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Here's new Olivia Dean.

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0: All right, this is kind of funny. People on Reddit sharing the everyday facts they somehow didn't learn until much later in life, like penguins are birds, not fish. Apparently, some people think they're fish. The Beatles is a play on the word beat. Some people just thought it was the English spelling of beetle. Oh, how about that? Pineapples grow from plants on the ground, not on trees. A lot of people had no idea that chicken tenders are short for chicken tenderloins. I did not. Pickles are cucumbers. Reindeer are real animals, not just Santa helper. And this one blew my mind. Ponies are not baby horses. Ponies are their own type of horse. A baby horse is called a foal. Wow. Mind blown.
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Most dip down to about 54, overnight under clear skies, northwest winds 10 to 15 miles per hour. Mainly clear skies, Saturday, daytime highs approaching 69. Partly cloudy skies, Saturday night, lows around 49. Mid-60s, Sunday and Monday. Slight chance of rain showers, Sunday, storms likely Monday. From the Weatherology Radio Network Weather Center, I'm meteorologist Laura Lockwood. Right now, it's 63 degrees.

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0: 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We have to talk about this new Taylor Swift bug. Four new species of insects from Australia are named after Taylor Swift. The student who named them says they are pale yellow with accents of red, just like Taylor's blonde hair and red lips. They are pretty good looking for bugs.
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0: When you're sad, the lyrics pick you up. 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

0: Think back to your last sit-down meal with your family. Did anyone else finish eating just as everyone was finally sitting down? With kids, you may only care what they ate, though, but what about your partner? New article about eating speed gaps in relationships, where one person essentially scarfs down a meal while the other leisurely takes bites. Small gaps aren't that noticeable, especially if the meal is stretched out. But bigger gaps can disrupt the vibe and comfort level at the dinner table, as not necessarily a bad thing. One expert says partners who eat different paces may actually be more compatible than not. Eating at different paces could indicate a necessary balance in the relationship, where one person may move through the world more slowly while another may move with more vigor. Obviously, there can be issues if one person isn't respectful. Do you have that issue?
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0: Lows dip down to about 54 overnight under clear skies. Winds out of the northwest.

west, 10 to 15 miles per hour. Mainly sunny skies. Saturday, daytime highs approaching 67. Lows around 51. Saturday night, partly cloudy. Sunshine mixed with clouds at times. Sunday, but daytime highs approaching 66. 63, storms likely Monday. For the Weatherology Radio Network Weather Center, I'm meteorologist Laura Lockwood. Currently 61.

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1: 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I'm Kendall. I've got Gracie Abrams, The Weeknd, and Train coming right up. 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

Hey there, it's Kendall. Let's talk about the latest Girl Scout cookie. It's a dog treat. Yes, they made the big announcement. Now, Girl Scout season isn't until January, which I don't know why that is. Everyone's trying to diet, lose weight after the holidays, and they're like, here's some cookies. But anyway, the Today Show this week, Girl Scouts announced they will introduce Patch Pals when the next cookie season launches. They're soft-baked, blueberry muffin-flavored cookies for dogs. The Patch Pals were developed with a company called Bark, and they're intended to celebrate the bond between people and their pups. There's actually another type of cookie. Sparkables is for people with allergies. It addresses 9 different food allergens. Love it.

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2: Clear skies overnight with a low of 54. Northwest winds 10 to 15 miles per hour. Highs level off around 67. Saturday, mainly sunny skies. Lows dip down to about 51. Saturday night, partly cloudy. Sunshine mixed with clouds at times. Sunday, with daytime highs approaching 66. 63, thunderstorms likely Monday. For the Weatherology Radio Network Weather Center, I'm meteorologist Laura Lockwood. Right now, it's 60 degrees.
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0: Here's a question. 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And could you change a flat tire? I feel like I could do all of them. I don't know about how well, but yeah, I can do it.
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0: clear skies overnight with a low of 54. Northwest winds 10 to 15 miles per hour. Highs level off around 67. Saturday, mainly sunny skies. Lows dip down to about 51. Saturday night, partly cloudy. Sunshine mixed with clouds at times. Sunday, with daytime highs approaching 66. 63, thunderstorms likely Monday. For the Weatherology Radio Network Weather Center, I'm meteorologist Laura Lockwood. Currently, it's 57 degrees. I'll bring it back
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It already made how much? Avengers Doomsday isn't in theaters till December, and it's already got amazing ticket sales. We'll discuss coming up.

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0: Well, people are really excited for this movie. Avengers Doomsday has already made $50 million so far in domestic presale tickets. It doesn't even hit theaters until December 18th, which is over 3 months away. 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
1: The next mutant has arrived. 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

Backstreet Boys with Bottle Up. And if you're looking forward to Marvel's reboot of X-Men with Sadie Sink, Kid Connor, Samara Weaving, Inde Navarrete, Christopher Abbott as Professor X, Maya Boyd, Adam Driver as Mr. Sinister, they just added Gen V star Asa Garman. And he will play

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10: I felt comfortable, and through all the stuff she was talking about and answering my questions, I got to the point where I actually felt like I trusted what she was going to do for me and what she was saying to me, so that's why I stuck with her. 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And so there's no reason at all that I would go to another realtor.

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5: Mainly sunny skies today with highs around 67. Winds out of the northwest 10 to 15 miles per hour. Partly cloudy skies tonight, lows level off around 51. Sunshine mixed with clouds at times tomorrow. High temperatures reach up to 66. Low 60s Monday with storms likely. Mid 60s, lots of sunshine Tuesday. For the Weatherology Radio Network Weather Center, I'm meteorologist Laura Lockwood. Currently 55.
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0: Hozier's Too Sweet, I'm Blake Powers, and the stores are filled with Halloween sweets and Christmas, and they're right next to each other. 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I was looking at these Reese's Peanut Butter Cup pumpkins, and right next to it was Christmas candy. 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

The man behind some of cinema's most unforgettable scenes is creating one you can only see live. Blake Powers with details after Olivia Rodrigo, Justin Bieber, and Pink Pantheress. I'm

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0: Olivia Rodrigo's dropped dead, and director Quentin Tarantino will direct his first play. Sacha Baron Cohen will star. It's called The Poppin' Jay Cavalier, a swashbuckling comedy that'll be set in 1830s Europe and opening next year in London. Blake Powers with you. Never thought Quentin would direct a play, but him working with Sasha, that doesn't really surprise me. Creative people attract the same. 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
9: Mainly sunny skies today with highs around 67. Winds out of the northwest 10 to 15 miles per hour. Partly cloudy skies tonight. Lows level off around 51. Sunshine mixed with clouds at times. Tomorrow, high temperatures reach up to 66. Low 60s Monday with storms likely. Mid-60s, lots of sunshine Tuesday. For the Weatherology Radio Network Weather Center, I'm meteorologist Laura Lockwood. Right now, 54.

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22: See weather. Mainly sunny skies today with highs around 67. Winds out of the northwest 10 to 15 miles per hour. Partly cloudy skies tonight, lows of a low around 51. Sunshine mixed with clouds at times tomorrow. High temperatures reach up to 66. Low 60s Monday with storms likely. Mid 60s, lots of sunshine Tuesday. From the Weatherology Radio Network Weather Center, I'm meteorologist Laura Lockwood. Currently, it's 52 degrees.

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It's been one of the most talked about upcoming movie roles, and one of Hollywood's well-known says it's now filled. Blake Powers with details after Ariana Grande, Taylor Swift, and Dominic Fike. I can't.

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0: Ariana Grande's Hate That I Made You Love Me, and for years, James Bond fans have suggested who would be best to take over the role. Oscar winner and Apple TV's two-time Emmy-winning series Slow Horses star Gary Oldman told Canada's The Morning Show his Slow Horses Scottish co-star Jack Loudon may be the next Bond.
1: It's been rumored that he's on the short list. We're going to find out pretty soon because they have picked him. They have made the choice, but they have not announced it yet. So my fingers are crossed for Jack.
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8: Mainly sunny skies today with highs around 67. Winds out of the northwest 10 to 15 miles per hour. Partly cloudy skies tonight, lows level off around 51. Sunshine mixed with clouds at times tomorrow. High temperatures reach up to 66. Low 60s Monday with storms likely. Mid 60s, lots of sunshine Tuesday. From the Weatherology Radio Network Weather Center, I'm meteorologist Laura Lockwood. Currently is 52 degrees.
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The regular NFL season is on, and watching football may be better for you than you realize. More after Benson Boone's, R. Larson, and Kelly Clarkson.

0: this weekend. 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
1: Benson Boone with Beautiful Things, and football may be exactly that for non-football fans. I'm Blake Powers. 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It's a payoff. I think I just gave fans more ammunition to watch more and order more wings and pizza than last year.
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18: Mainly sunny skies today with highs around 67. Winds out of the northwest 10 to 15 miles per hour. Partly cloudy skies tonight. Lows level off around 51. Sunshine mixed with clouds at times tomorrow. High temperatures reach up to 66. Low 60s Monday with storms likely. Mid 60s, lots of sunshine Tuesday. From the Weatherology Radio Network Weather Center, I'm meteorologist Laura Lockwood. Currently, it's 52 degrees.

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0: My next artist leads the 2026 CMA Award nominations with 9, and her mega hit Shoestin', Texas is at number 1 for the 21st week. Ella Langley standing by.
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1: I'm Mark Anthony with this week's News Weekend Review. Motorcyclist has been injured in a crash Thursday morning in Ottertail County. State Patrol says that crash took place in Parker's Prairie Township. A Honda motorcycle was traveling southbound along Highway 29 when it collided with a deer. The driver of that Honda, Dirk Bergquist, 58, of Parker's Prairie, was injured and taken to Alamira Health. Officials say Bergquist was wearing his helmet at the time of that crash. And two people have been injured following a crash Thursday in Todd County. State Patrol says a Subaru was traveling westbound on Highway 210 when it proceeded through an intersection at Highway 71. The Nissan, along with a Subaru, collided in the intersection, causing the Nissan and a semi to also collide. The driver of the Nissan, Richard Steinert, 75, of Long Prairie, along with a 68-year-old passenger, were both injured and taken to the hospital. No one in the Subaru or the semi were injured. And the annual 9/11 remembrance ceremony organized by Scout Troop 496 of Carlos Miltona took place Friday morning on the lawn of the 3M plant in Alexandria. Alexandria Chief of Police Scott Kent talked about, as a young officer, 9/11 solidified in his mind even further his desire and the importance of serving others as those who did on September 11th of 2001.
2: We at the police department and sheriff's office had a heaviness for days going into weeks. But what resulted in that was the compassion for our friends and family and public safety across the country. And most importantly to me, it solidified that the job I was doing is such an honor to be in this profession.
1: By the way, the event featured the Douglas County Sheriff's Office Honor Guard, students from Redeemed Arts, taps from student Carter Gam, Chuck Wenzel performing on the bagpipes, and Connie Lee singing. There has also been, all this week on display, nearly 3,000 American flags placed across the lawn at 3M to honor the victims of the September 11th, 2001 terrorist attacks. And a community in Stearns County, Rockville, is keeping the memory of 9/11 victims alive with a permanent memorial. The monument features a nearly 1,000-pound steel beam recovered from the World Trade Center. Community members worked with the Port Authority to bring the artifact here to Minnesota. The memorial also includes the names of more than 400 firefighters and police officers killed in the attacks. The monument stands outside of the Rockville Fire Hall. And the Alexandria Police Department held a community conversation event Thursday on Flock Safety automated license plate reader cameras at the Alexandria City Hall. It was standing room only at the event, as many citizens and community partners were all on hand. Alexandria Chief of Police Scott Kent was the facilitator of the event. He stressed that he wanted to provide transparency on the cameras. He also said the cost of the Flock cameras is very low.
3: City Police Department has a $4.8 million budget. This is $33,000 out of that. If you take a percentage, that total overall annual budget that we have for 2026, Flock inside of our budget is 0.7% rounded up.
1: By the way, he said the cameras would have been instrumental had they been in place when 15-year-old Jasmine Block was kidnapped from her Alexandria home back on August 8th of 2017 and held captive for 29 days. He said she would have been found much sooner. And that's this week's News Week in Review. I'm Mark Anthony.
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2: 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After Bruno Mars, Post Malone, and right now Gracie Abrams with Hit the Wall.

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0: weather. Mainly sunny skies today with highs around 67. Winds out of the northwest 10 to 15 miles per hour. Partly cloudy skies tonight. Lows level off around 51. Sunshine mixed with clouds at times tomorrow. High temperatures reach up to 66. Low 60s Monday with storms likely. Mid 60s, lots of sunshine Tuesday. For the Weatherology Radio Network Weather Center, I'm meteorologist Laura Lockwood. Currently, it's 54 degrees.
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0: Sunshine mixed with clouds at times today, with daytime highs approaching 67. Winds out of the northwest, 10 to 20 miles per hour. Lows level off around 51. Tonight, partly cloudy. Sunshine mixed with clouds at times. Tomorrow, daytime highs approaching 66. Low 60s Monday, with storms likely. Mid-60s Tuesday. For the Weatherology Radio Network Weather Center, I'm meteorologist Laura Lockwood. Right now, 54.
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Dancing with a Stranger, Sam Smith, Normani on there. Bernie here. Thanks for stopping by on a Saturday. And we haven't heard from Sarah Bareilles in a while, but now we have new music from Sarah Bareilles. This is called Just a Kid.

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0: 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Are we done with pumpkin spice? CNN noting in an article that for the first time in 20 years, McDonald's doesn't have the drink on its fall menu. Instead, McDonald's has opted for apple caramel flavored coffee and drinks. Other flavors taking off on Pinterest in August. 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Dunkin' introduced its own line of drinks. Lummet Lemon Drops Sun Cloud Lemonade and Fluffernutter Frozen Coffees. But right now, I mean, I guess pumpkin spice still king. But is somebody else coming for the crown?
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0: Lows of low around 51. Tonight, partly cloudy. Sunshine mixed with clouds at times. Tomorrow, daytime highs approaching 66. Low 60s Monday with storms likely. Mid-60s Tuesday. For the Weatherology Radio Network Weather Center, I'm meteorologist Laura Lockwood. Currently 55.
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0: Two Sweets. It's Hosier right there, and Bernie with you. 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Did you see that Jennifer Lawrence joined Instagram, but was the first to say that if anybody says anything mean, she will absolutely leave, no questions asked? That sounds like Jennifer Lawrence.
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17: Sunshine mixed with clouds at times today, with daytime highs approaching 67. Winds out of the northwest, 10 to 20 miles per hour. Lows level off around 51. Tonight, partly cloudy. Sunshine mixed with clouds at times. Tomorrow, daytime highs approaching 66. Low 60s Monday, with storms likely. Mid-60s Tuesday. For the Weatherology Radio Network Weather Center, I'm meteorologist Laura Lockwood. Right now, it's 57 degrees.
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0: 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Ella Langley on right there. 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

Sunshine mixed with clouds at times today, with daytime highs approaching 67. Winds out of the northwest, 10 to 20 miles per hour. Lows level off around 51. Tonight, partly cloudy. Sunshine mixed with clouds at times. Tomorrow, daytime highs approaching 66. Low 60s Monday, with storms likely. Mid-60s Tuesday. From the Weatherology Radio Network Weather Center, I'm meteorologist Laura Lockwood. Currently 59.

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20: Weather. A blend of clouds and sun today, with daytime highs approaching 67. Northwesterly winds 10 to 20 miles per hour. Lows will off around 49 tonight, mainly cloudy. Partly cloudy tomorrow, daytime highs approaching 67. Low 60s Monday, with thunderstorms likely. Mid-60s, a blend of clouds and sun Tuesday. For the Weatherology Radio Network Weather Center, I'm meteorologist Laura Lockwood. Right now, it's 61 degrees.
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0: The Fates of Ophelia. It's Taylor Swift there and Bernie here. Music from Pink Panthers and Zara Larsson on the way.
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0: Ariana Grande right there. Hate That I Made You Love Me. It's on. Bernie with you. 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Dumb criminal news out of Florida. A 41-year-old man named Christopher Herndon was dealing drugs and doing a little bit of journaling on the side. Okay? So here's what they found when they busted him. Police did. A SWAT team busted through his door, found 849 grams worth of fentanyl, a kilo of meth, 1.3 kilograms worth of powder cocaine, 57 grams worth of crack, 14 grams worth of marijuana, and $12,000 in cash. Plus, they found a notebook where dude had been journaling. He'd been writing down his thoughts. And in one of the entries in his journal, he mentioned, "No police will come and find me." The police eventually found him. They said that that's not how that works. Obviously, he's facing a lot of charges. His jailhouse diaries are going to be great.
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12: A blend of clouds and sun today, with daytime highs approaching 67. Northwesterly winds 10 to 20 miles per hour. Rolls over off around 49 tonight, mainly cloudy. Partly cloudy tomorrow, daytime highs approaching 67. Low 60s Monday, with thunderstorms likely. Mid-60s, a blend of clouds and sun Tuesday. For the Weatherology Radio Network Weather Center, I'm meteorologist Laura Lockwood. Right now, it's 61 degrees.

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0: A blend of clouds and sun today, with daytime highs approaching 67. Northwesterly winds 10 to 20 miles per hour. Rolls over off around 49. Tonight, mainly cloudy. Partly cloudy tomorrow, daytime highs approaching 67. Low 60s Monday, with thunderstorms likely. Mid-60s, a blend of clouds and sun Tuesday. For the Weatherology Radio Network Weather Center, I'm meteorologist Laura Lockwood. Currently 63.

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1: I'm Mark Anthony with this week's Newsweek in Review. Motorcyclist has been injured in a crash Thursday morning in Ottertail County. State Patrol says that crash took place in Parker's Prairie Township. A Honda motorcycle was traveling southbound along Highway 29 when it collided with a deer. The driver of that Honda, Dirk Bergquist, 58, of Parker's Prairie, was injured and taken to Alamira Health. Officials say Bergquist was wearing his helmet at the time of that crash. And two people have been injured following a crash Thursday in Todd County. State Patrol says a Subaru was traveling westbound on Highway 210 when it proceeded through an intersection at Highway 71. The Nissan, along with a Subaru, collided in the intersection, causing the Nissan and a Semi to also collide. The driver of the Nissan, Richard Steinert, 75, of Long Prairie, along with a 68-year-old passenger, were both injured and taken to the hospital. No one in the Subaru or the Semi were injured. And the annual 9/11 remembrance ceremony organized by Scout Troop 496 of Carlos Miltona took place Friday morning on the lawn of the 3M plant in Alexandria. Alexandria Chief of Police Scott Kent talked about, as a young officer, 9/11 solidified in his mind even further his desire and the importance of serving others as those who did on September 11th of 2001.
2: We at the police department and sheriff's office had a heaviness for days going into weeks. But what resulted in that was the compassion for our friends and family and public safety across the country. And most importantly to me, it solidified that the job I was doing was such an honor to be in this profession.
1: By the way, the event featured the Douglas County Sheriff's Office Honor Guard, students from Redeemed Arts, taps from student Carter Gam, Chuck Wenzel performing on the bagpipes, and Connie Lee singing. There has also been, all this week, on display nearly 3,000 American flags placed across the lawn at 3M to honor the victims of the September 11th, 2001 terrorist attacks. And a community in Stearns County, Rockville, is keeping the memory of 9/11 victims alive with a permanent memorial. The monument features a nearly 1,000-pound steel beam recovered from the World Trade Center. Community members worked with the Port Authority to bring the artifact here to Minnesota. The memorial also includes the names of more than 400 firefighters and police officers killed in the attacks. The monument stands outside of the Rockville Fire Hall. And the Alexandria Police Department held a community conversation event Thursday on flock safety automated license plate reader cameras at the Alexandria City Hall. It was standing room only at the event, as many citizens and community partners were all on hand. Alexandria Chief of Police Scott Kent was the facilitator of the event. He stressed that he wanted to provide transparency on the cameras. He also said the cost of the flock cameras is very low.
3: City Police Department has a $4.8 million budget. This is $33,000 out of that. If you take a percentage, that total overall annual budget that we have for 2026, flock inside of our budget is 0.7% rounded up.
1: By the way, he said the cameras would have been instrumental had they been in place when 15-year-old Jasmine Block was kidnapped from her Alexandria home back on August 8th of 2017 and held captive for 29 days. He said she would have been found much sooner. And that's this week's Newsweek in Review. I'm Mark Anthony.
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Bruno Mars and Lady Gaga. It's Die With A Smile. And Bernie with you coming up here in just a few minutes. A lot of people putting pumpkin spice products on the market. You'd be surprised to hear about this one after Ed Sheeran. Stay.

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0: 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We may have reached peak pumpkin spice when this happens. Mylanta, the company that makes the medication that you take when you have heartburn, the antacids, has two limited flavors for fall: liquid antacids, pumpkin spice, and spiced apple cider. 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They are beginning to, they say that they begin working on contact with a coating formula designed to quickly soothe heartburn symptoms. 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
4: See weather. A blend of clouds and sun today, with daytime highs approaching 67. Northwesterly winds 10 to 20 miles per hour. Lows level off around 49. Tonight, mainly cloudy. Partly cloudy tomorrow, daytime highs approaching 67. Low 60s Monday, with thunderstorms likely. Mid-60s, a blend of clouds and sun Tuesday. For the Weatherology Radio Network Weather Center, I'm meteorologist Laura Lockwood. Currently 63.

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5: A blend of clouds and sun today, with daytime highs approaching 67. Northwesterly winds 10 to 20 miles per hour. Lows level off around 49. Tonight, mainly cloudy. Partly cloudy tomorrow, daytime highs approaching 67. Low 60s Monday, with thunderstorms likely. Mid-60s, a blend of clouds and sun Tuesday. For the Weatherology Radio Network Weather Center, I'm meteorologist Laura Lockwood. Currently 64.

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1: 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Benson Boone is on right there. 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

talking. Coming up, audio of a family is out playing out in the yard with their dog, and the dog decides to turn around and bring a live armadillo into the house. What it sounded like coming up here in just a few minutes. After the latest from Olivia Dean, this is called A Couple of Minutes.

0: when you're sad, the lyrics pick you up. And when it's payday, you go shopping. 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

0: Mr. Know-It-All Teddy Swims on right there. Bernie with you on a Saturday. 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Video making its way around the internet of a Ring doorbell camera showing a dog out in the yard who picks up a live armadillo and then starts jogging towards the house. The dog's name is Bingo. Here's how that sounded.
1: Bingo, drop it. No! No!
0: Now,
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0: 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But it does sound like a horror film. If I told you that was a horror film, you'd believe it, right?
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3: A blend of clouds and sun today, with daytime highs approaching 67. Northwesterly winds 10 to 20 miles per hour. Rolls Oval off around 49. Tonight, mainly cloudy. Partly cloudy tomorrow, daytime highs approaching 67. Low 60s Monday, with thunderstorms likely. Mid-60s, a blend of clouds and sun Tuesday. From the Weatherology Radio Network Weather Center, I'm meteorologist Laura Lockwood. Currently 64.
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0: Two Sweets from Hozier. It's on there. 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

0: A blend of clouds and sun today, with daytime highs approaching 67. Northwesterly winds 10 to 20 miles per hour. Lowell's Oval off around 49 tonight, mainly cloudy. Partly cloudy tomorrow, daytime highs approaching 67. Low 60s Monday, with thunderstorms likely. Mid-60s, a blend of clouds and sun Tuesday. For the Weatherology Radio Network Weather Center, I'm meteorologist Laura Lockwood. Currently 64.
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0: Good luck, babe. Chaperone is on right there, and Bernie with you on a Saturday. Thank you for stopping by. Music from NSYNC in just a few minutes. Also, Tame Impala on the way.
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2: 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After Olivia Rodrigo, Lady Gaga, and Backstreet Boys with Bottle Up.

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16: See weather.
10: Partly cloudy this afternoon, with daytime highs approaching 67. Northwesterly winds 10 to 15 miles per hour. Lows around 49. Tonight, mainly cloudy skies. A blend of clouds and sun tomorrow. Daytime highs approaching 66. Low 60s Monday, with thunderstorms likely. Mid-60s Tuesday. For the Weatherology Radio Network Weather Center, I'm meteorologist Laura Lockwood. Right now, it's 66 degrees.
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0: Partly cloudy this afternoon, with daytime highs approaching 67. Northwesterly winds 10 to 15 miles per hour. Lows around 49. Tonight, mainly cloudy skies. A blend of clouds and sun tomorrow. Daytime highs approaching 66. Low 60s Monday, with thunderstorms likely. Mid-60s Tuesday. From the Weatherology Radio Network Weather Center, I'm meteorologist Laura Lockwood. Right now, it's 66 degrees.
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The next mutant has arrived. You've probably seen him before. Blake Powers with the X Details after Ariana Grande. Hendrix and Niall Horan's Taste So Good, it's new.

0: Ariana Grande's Hate That I Made You Love Me, and if you're looking forward to Marvel's reboot of X-Men, Sadie Sink is in it, Kit O'Connor, Samara Weaving, Inde Navarrete, Christopher Abbott, Maya Boyd, Adam Driver, and now they just added Gen V star Asa Garman as Angel. 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I'm Blake Powers. 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
14: Partly cloudy this afternoon, with daytime highs approaching 67. Northwesterly winds 10 to 15 miles per hour. Lows around 49 tonight, mainly cloudy skies. A blend of clouds and sun tomorrow. Daytime highs approaching 66. Low 60s Monday with thunderstorms likely. Mid-60s Tuesday. From the Weatherology Radio Network Weather Center, I'm meteorologist Laura Lockwood. Right now, 68.
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0: Olivia Dean, Men I Need, and pet names are fun, like Babe, Love, and Sweetheart, but most women agree they don't like Woman, Boo, and Shorty. 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
18: Partly cloudy this afternoon, with daytime highs approaching 67. Northwesterly winds 10 to 15 miles per hour. Lows around 49. Tonight, mainly cloudy skies. A blend of clouds and sun tomorrow. Daytime highs approaching 66. Low 60s Monday, with thunderstorms likely. Mid-60s Tuesday. From the Weatherology Radio Network Weather Center, I'm meteorologist Laura Lockwood. Right now, it's 68 degrees.

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0: Teddy swims with the door, and when your manager says we need to add 26 new shows for the rest of the year and early next year, you're like, what? Yeah, they're for Australia, New Zealand, and Asia. That's how popular Bruno Mars is. Next.
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The man behind some of cinema's most unforgettable scenes is creating one you'll only be able to see live. Blake Powers with the details after Tame Impala and Harry Styles, plus Michelle Branch's The Game of Love.

0: 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In the meantime, have another hit.
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0: Tame Impala's Dracula and director Quentin Tarantino will direct his first play. And Sacha Baron Cohen will star. It's called The Poppin' Jay Cavalier, a swashbuckling comedy set in 1830s Europe and opening next year in London. Hey! Blake Powers with you. 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
18: Mainly cloudy skies expected tonight. Lows around 49. Northwesterly winds 5 to 10 miles per hour. sunshine mixed with clouds at times. Tomorrow, high temperatures reach up to 66. Tomorrow night, 48. Highs level off around 64. Monday, with thunderstorms likely. 66, sunshine mixed with clouds at times. Tuesday. For the Weatherology Radio Network Weather Center, I'm meteorologist Laura Lockwood. Right now, 68.

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Coming up, I have The Weeknd, also Dominic Fike, and Sabrina Carpenter's Please, Please, Please. You can run, walk, or just sit on your gluteus maximus while listening to all three. And I love you either way.

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7: Mainly cloudy skies expected tonight. Lows around 49. Northwesterly winds 5 to 10 miles per hour. Sunshine mixed with clouds at times. Tomorrow, high temperatures reach up to 66. Tomorrow night, 48. Highs level off around 64. Monday, with thunderstorms likely. 66, sunshine mixed with clouds at times. Tuesday. For the Weatherology Radio Network Weather Center, I'm meteorologist Laura Lockwood. Right now, it's 70 degrees.

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It's the most talked about upcoming movie role, and one of Hollywood's well-known says it's now filled. Blake Powers with the details after Teddy Swims, Bruno Mars, and Sarah Bareilles' latest, Just a Kid.

0: Teddy Swims, Mr. Know-It-All, and for years, James Bond fans have been saying who they think would be best to take over the role. Right now, Oscar winner and Apple TV's two-time Emmy-winning series Slow Horses star Gary Oldman told Canada's The Morning Show his Slow Horses Scottish co-star Jack Loudon may be the next Bond.
1: It's been rumoured that he's on the short list. We're going to find out pretty soon because they have picked him. They have made the choice, but they have not announced it yet. So my fingers are crossed for Jack.
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21: Mainly cloudy skies expected tonight. Lows around 49. Northwesterly winds 5 to 10 miles per hour. Sunshine mixed with clouds at times. Tomorrow, high temperatures reach up to 66. Tomorrow night, 48. Highs level off around 64 Monday with thunderstorms likely. 66 sunshine mixed with clouds at times Tuesday. For the Weatherology Radio Network Weather Center, I'm meteorologist Laura Lockwood. Right now, 68.

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0: Sabrina Carpenter's Espresso, and the NFL regular season is on. 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
4: Mainly cloudy skies expected tonight. Lows around 49. Northwesterly winds 5 to 10 miles per hour. Sunshine mixed with clouds at times. Tomorrow, high temperatures reach up to 66. Tomorrow night, 48. Highs level off around 64. Monday, with thunderstorms likely. 66. Sunshine mixed with clouds at times. Tuesday. For the Weatherology Radio Network Weather Center, I'm meteorologist Laura Lockwood. Currently, 66.
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13: See weather.
4: Mainly cloudy skies expected tonight, lows around 49. Northwesterly winds 5 to 10 miles per hour. Sunshine mixed with clouds at times tomorrow. High temperatures reach up to 66. Tomorrow night, 48. Highs level off around 64. Monday, with thunderstorms likely. 66, sunshine mixed with clouds at times Tuesday. For the Weatherology Radio Network Weather Center, I'm meteorologist Laura Lockwood. Currently, 66.
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7: Mainly cloudy skies expected tonight. Lows around 49. Northwesterly winds 5 to 10 miles per hour. Sunshine mixed with clouds at times. Tomorrow, high temperatures reach up to 66. Tomorrow night, 48. Highs level off around 64. Monday, with thunderstorms likely. 66, sunshine mixed with clouds at times. Tuesday. For the Weatherology Radio Network Weather Center, I'm meteorologist Laura Lockwood. Right now, 64.
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